0: This is where the worship flows all night long. 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
1: Hi, this is Ben Lowell, and this is Back to the Bible Canada with Dr. John Neufeld. We continue our series today, The End of the Beginning, with a message titled, Give Us Barabbas. So turn in your Bibles to Luke 23.

sequence of events that have come and gone. The Jewish religious leaders have met in an illegal night trial, condemning Jesus to death. The witnesses have all perjured themselves. The charges were trumped up. And then, to cover their desire to murder Jesus and clothe it in the deceitful robes of legality, the chief priests have handed Jesus over to the Roman governor, who should have given them what they longed for. They should crucify Jesus. But Pilate doesn't like the choice he's been given, and he seeks to download it to another, Herod Antipas, who has his own sinful reasons for wanting to see Jesus. And eventually, finding in Jesus nothing but disappointment, he sends Jesus back to Pilate. So there it is. The nasty Jesus problem is back on Pilate's plate, and he really didn't want this. He doesn't want to condemn a man who is clearly innocent, and he also doesn't want to antagonize the Jewish leaders, resulting in social chaos, and that getting back to his masters in Rome, who already are viewing Pilate's leadership with great suspicion. And so a decision he did not want

They say they have worshipped God. These men hate God, and their religion is a pretext. These men would love to murder God. They're not looking for anything but complete liberation from the commands of God. After all, that's why the Pharisees developed traditions that allowed people to ignore the commands of God, but they also demanded that people follow their commands. They wanted to take over the king's vineyard. Punish the Son of God and still have him around? That doesn't give them what they want. You hope you see that. And is this not the lesson that we should all learn here? There's no such thing as halfway measures when it comes to God and the worship of God and the adoration of his only begotten Son. You can't compromise here. And if you think you can, you learn this lesson. If you're presently compromising on the demands of complete submission to the will of God, then know this. Very shortly now, a horrible choice, one that you didn't think you'd have to make, will be thrust into your lap. Which shall it be, Jesus or Barabbas?

Without the leadership of the Nazis, that many of the men on trial would never have participated in such evil. But that's irrelevant. We are also judged on which people we follow. We will follow God or we will follow men. We will choose Jesus or Barabbas. And so these men are crying out in solidarity, as they had been instructed to do, away with this man. As before, Luke gives us an abbreviated account. Mark in Mark 15, verse 6, explains what Luke simply takes for granted. Mark says that at the feast, that is, at the feast of Passover, Pilate used to release for the Jews one prisoner for whom they asked. And we wonder how Pilate came to that. You know, did his predecessors already have that custom, or did Pilate come up with it himself? But it was really a neat little trick. I mean, Passover was a very difficult time for the Romans. It was a celebration of how God had rescued Israel from Egyptian slavery. And

ground. None of that. They kept on unrelenting, insisting, persisting, saying, "We won't relent until you've crucified him." Pilate could see this outcome was sure. He had given in to them by suggesting that he would punish Jesus. Had he shown the same insistence that the religious leaders had, an insistence this would be about justice and not about your desire to murder this man, then certainly they would not have prevailed. But he had already shown his hand. He has said, "I'm going to compromise with evil." He said it. And then that allowed the crowd to show their hand. "We who have chosen Barabbas over Jesus will not compromise. We demand that we prevail." And so Barabbas, the murderer, is set free and Jesus handed over to the crucifiers. Often people ask, what motivated such a choice? And some suggest

flashing lights and 100-watt speakers, said, Grandpa, you should put this in your will. I'd like it. You're not going to live much longer. He said this. My dad was 78 and hard of hearing. He said, Bill? Who's Bill?

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3: Good morning. Two men in Essa Township are facing child abduction charges. Nottawasaga

0: perfectly.
1: It's 5:38. Today's word of life is Hebrews 1:3. The sun is the radiance of God's glory and the exact representation of his being, sustaining all things by his powerful word. After he had...

0: was the last time you were at the theater to see a movie on the big screen?
1: I think it was like maybe 3 weeks ago.
0: Okay.
1: 4 weeks ago.
0: So you're a recent goer.
1: Yeah. Well, there was a big superhero movie that my kids wanted to see. Yes, yes. So I had to go with them.
0: Yes. Well, if it's been a while for you to go to the theater, there is a new biblical movie coming out to theaters, and Michael W. Smith is helping bring it to the big screen as one of the executive producers.
1: Is he going to be on the big screen?
0: Well, he's going to be behind the scenes.
1: Yeah, but could he have a cameo?
0: Oh, maybe.
1: Like, maybe?
0: I can't reveal any spoilers.
1: It'd be kind of fun if you see him in the background.
0: Right? The movie's called Daniel and the Fiery Furnace. The movie, of course, follows Daniel through the courts of Babylon and eventually brings viewers to the story that we all know so well. And there's something else about this movie. There is a man named Elijah Alexander, and he plays King Nebuchadnezzar in this film.
1: Oh, Nebby.
0: But you may actually recognize him for portraying

0: sure the day's coming where they're going to start criticizing.
1: Hey, they're pointing and laughing at people in the older pictures, but then it's going to come to a point where, oh my goodness, people are pointing and laughing at me.
0: I can't believe you posted that.
1: Right? So we want to know, what was the last family photo that caused a full-scale debate before it could be posted? You know, it could be a family, you know, at a reunion or a birthday or even a wedding.
0: Yeah.
1: And somebody, what is it called? Photobombs. When somebody photobombs something, like, and then somebody posts it and then everybody's upset. But then a lot of people are just really happy. Like, that is amazing photo.
0: I feel like you have stories.
1: I have a lot of stories. I have a lot of stories, but we're out of time. Sorry.
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1: Good morning. Two men in Essa Township are facing child abduction charges. Nottawasaga OPP searched a home early yesterday.

Ontario's Christian Superstation, Life 100.3. That's We the Kingdom and Jesus Does. Good morning. It's 6:12 on the Get Up and Go Show with Todd, Shirley, and Mike. Todd is off this week. Mix of sun and cloud today. 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
1: 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That's Jamie McDonald and Ain't No Way. Good morning at 6:21 on the Get Up and Go Show with Todd, Shirley, and Mike. Todd's off this week. Mix of sun and cloud today, a high of 24.

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2: The Straight Team is on the move. This Saturday from 2 until 6.

accused will appear in court at a later date, and police say the investigation's ongoing and anyone with information is asked to contact them. No injuries are being reported following a standoff in Peterborough. Police were called to a home near the Peterborough Regional Health Center in the area of Tallwood Drive and Goodfellow Road. The emergency response team was brought in to help bring the situation to a safe resolution after officers negotiated with the man for several hours. No other details have been released at this time. Increased bear activity has forced the closure of a campground at Bruce Peninsula National Park. Parks Canada has announced that Cypress Lake

At 6:38, today's word of life is Hebrews 1:3. The sun is the radiance of God's glory and the exact representation of his being, sustaining all things by

0: your love.
1: Ontario's Christian Superstation, Life 100.3. That's Toby Mac, and Lord, it feels good. Good morning. It's 6:41 on the Get Up and Go Show with Todd, Shirley, and Mike. Todd's off this week. Mix

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That's our very own Jason Dunn and Hope. Good morning at 6:48 on the Get Up and Go Show with Todd, Shirley, and Mike. Todd is off today. Mix of sun and cloud, a high of 24.

0: to home near the Peterborough Regional Health Center in the area of Tallwood Drive and Goodfellow Road. The emergency response team was brought in to help bring the situation to a safe resolution after officers negotiated with the man for several hours. No other details have been released at this time. Increased bear activity has forced the closure of a campground at Bruce Peninsula National Park. Parks Canada has announced that Cypress Lake Campground will be closed until at least September 7th due to a black bear that has become too comfortable in a high visitor use area. The animal has repeatedly accessed human food and has become food conditioned, demonstrating a loss of natural fear of people. The new extension at Nanterre Shores Secondary School in Innisfil is nearly complete. The $13 million project includes the addition of 16 classrooms and two new science rooms for a capacity increase of 414 new students.
1: This just shows that we've got many students that have come to Innisfil, and we expect more students to come. So this is supporting the student achievement of our current and future students.
0: That was Corey Van Nispen from the Simcoe County District School Board. With the extension, the high school now have a capacity of over 1,600 students. Renovations have been approved for the former library in Bracebridge. The General Committee has awarded the project to W.S. Morgan Construction for $1.6 million to renovate the former Carnegie Library building, which was built in 1906.
2: What I liked about the contractor is that the proposed contractor, has experience working with heritage buildings, which is an important piece as well.
0: That was Mayor Rick Maloney. The plan is to start work on the building later this year. Upgrades to the East Gwillimbury Sports Complex are now underway. With support from the province, the facility will see new change rooms, showers, washrooms, building entrances, and other amenities. The end goal is to make more accessible spaces, with the project expected to wrap up by March 2027. From the News Patrol, a Picasso painting that was stolen 8 years ago has been found in a vacant apartment. Timothy Dirtz is a landlord from Milwaukee, and he was cleaning out a unit when he found what looked like a portrait of a man behind a door. He brought it to an antique dealer when he learned the painting had been reported stolen from the art gallery in 2018. Not wanting to be associated with the theft, Timothy brought it to police. The painting dates back to 1949 and is valued at about $50,000, and the art gallery rewarded him for returning it. In sports, Vladimir Guerrero Jr. hit a 3-run home run to help lead the Toronto Blue Jays to an 11-0 victory over the Cleveland Guardians, and they now sit a game and a half out of the final wildcard spot. OHL preseason, the Owen Sound Attack. They put away the North Bay Battalion by a score of 6-3. In OJHL preseason, the Stouffville Spirit. They were shut out 3-0 by the Toronto Patriots. We have some sunshine in the forecast. Traffic and weather are next.
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0: 7:03, your life traffic update. It's a decent drive along the 400 and 404. It's also the usual volume along Highway 26. Highways 6 and 10 are both looking all right. 35-115 is moving well. Highway 12 is a pretty good commute, and no problems to report along Highway 11. Central Ontario weather. We'll see a mix of sun and cloud today and a high of 24. Tonight, a few clouds, a low of 15. And tomorrow, a mix of sun and cloud and a high of 24. In Owen Sound, it's 17 degrees, 16 in Huntsville, Newmarket sitting at 18, 16 degrees at Peterborough, and Barrie, it's 18. I'm Mike Poirier from the Life 100.3 News Center. 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

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That's Colton Dixon and The Love I Have for You. Good morning. It's 7:11 on the Get Up and Go Show with Todd, Shirley, and Mike. Todd is off this week.

Ontario's Christian Superstation, Life 100.3. That's Cece Winans and Worthy of It All. Good morning. It is 7:20 on the Get Up and Go show with Todd, Shirley, and Mike. Todd's off this week. Mix of sun and cloud today. A high of 24. Huntsville.

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1: Good morning. Two men in Essa Township are facing child abduction charges. Nottawasaga OPP

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0: find out that none of those 24 pictures were good.
1: Oh, those were the days, especially if like you put your thumb over the, yes, the lens and you had no idea.
0: Yes. Or there was people who, you know, photobombed pictures, jumping in when there was a nice picture to take, and then somebody, mm-hmm, does something silly.
1: Or the lighting was off and everything's out of focus.
0: Yes, yes. But nowadays we take pictures for the entire world to see.
1: Right.
0: And I just want to know, have you posted something that maybe somebody in your family has criticized? What'd you post that for?
1: Nothing comes to mind. There probably has been, but
0: nobody said anything.
1: It's been posted. It's done. It's out there.
0: Well, it is those family portrait season, you know, that change of season. Everybody's got to wear the same thing and, mm-hmm, stand in the field. Or also it's time for those

And 50 in Barrie. It's beautiful and sunny and 18 degrees. I got to hear these guys sing this new one live. Here's We Are Messengers with Faith, Hope, Love on Life 100.3.

0: that God's given you, mm-hmm. And with your purpose for being here on Earth to love God and love other people, there's never a day that you work in your life.
1: Yeah.
0: And do you have a side hustle?
1: Well, I do the Barry Colts on the side. Right. So then that's... See, I used to view that as like my hobby job, you know, because I get to do something that I enjoy. But now it's been expanded, you know, with YouTube now and just being able to cover team and the league. It's turned into, it's more of a side gig now.
0: Yeah. So we want to know, did your side hustle start from a dream a long time ago like mine? Mine started back in probably grade 4.
1: Oh, yeah.
0: I'm a writer. I love to write things. Mm-hmm. And so... one day it's going to be fruitful. And I want to know if yours is working and what have you learned from it? Give us a call, 1-866-737-LIFE.
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1: Good morning. Two men in Essa Township are facing child abduction charges. Nottawasaga OPP searched a home early yesterday morning, which resulted in the arrest of two men aged 41 and 20. The two have been charged with abduction of a person under 16. The accused will appear in court at a later date, and police say the investigation's ongoing and anyone with information is asked to contact them. No injuries are being reported following a standoff in Peterborough. Police were called to a home near the Peterborough Regional Health Center in the area of Tallwood Drive and Goodfellow Road. The emergency response team was brought in to help bring the situation to a safe resolution after officers negotiated with the man for several hours. No other details have been released at this time. Increased bear activity has forced the closure of a campground at Bruce Peninsula National Park. Parks Canada has announced that Cypress Lake Campground will be closed until at least September 7th due to a black bear that has become too comfortable in a high visitor use area. The animal has repeatedly accessed human food and has become food conditioned, demonstrating a loss of natural fear of people. The new extension at Nanterre Shores Secondary School in Innisfil is nearly complete. The $13 million project includes the addition of 16 classrooms and two new science rooms for a capacity increase of 414 new students.
2: This just shows that we've got many students that have come to Innisfil, and we expect more students to come. So this is supporting the student achievement of our current and future students.
1: That was Corey Van Nispen from the Simcoe County District School Board. With the extension, the high school will now have a capacity of over 1,600 students. Renovations have been approved for the former library in Bracebridge. The General Committee has awarded the project to W.S. Morgan Construction for $1.6 million to renovate the former Carnegie Library building, which was built in 1906.
3: What I liked about the contractor is that the proposed contractor, has experience working with heritage buildings, which is an important piece as well.
1: That was Mayor Rick Maloney. The plan is to start work on the building later this year. Upgrades to the East Gwillimbury Sports Complex are now underway. With support from the province, the facility will see new change rooms, showers, washrooms, building entrances, and other amenities. The end goal is to make more accessible spaces, with the project expected to wrap up by March 2027. From the News Patrol, a Picasso painting that was stolen 8 years ago has been found in a vacant apartment. Timothy Dirtz is a landlord from Milwaukee, and he was cleaning out a unit when he found what looked like a portrait of a man behind a door. He brought it to an antique dealer when he learned the painting had been reported stolen from the art gallery in 2018. Not wanting to be associated with the theft, Timothy brought it to police. The painting dates back to 1949 and is valued at about $50,000, and the art gallery rewarded him for returning it. In sports, Vladimir Guerrero Jr. hit a 3-run home run to help lead the Toronto Blue Jays to an 11-0 victory over the Cleveland Guardians, and they now sit a game and a half out of the final wildcard spot. OHL preseason, the Owen Sound Attack. They put away the North Bay Battalion by a score of 6-3. And OJHL preseason, the Stouffville Spirit. They were shut out 3-0 by the Toronto Patriots. We have some sunshine in the forecast. Traffic and weather are next.
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0: saying is you.
1: 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That's Josiah Queen and My Promised Land. Good morning. It's 8:13 on the Get Up and Go Show with Todd, Shirley, and Mike. Todd is off this week.

Christian Superstation, Life 100.3. That's Phil Wickham with some help from Crowder. This really is Amazing Grace. Good morning. It's 8:21 on the Get Up and Go Show with Todd, Shirley, and Mike. Todd's off this week. Mainly sunny and...

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Peterborough. Police were called to a home near the Peterborough Regional Health Center in the area of Tallwood Drive and Goodfellow Road. The emergency response team was brought in to help bring the situation to a safe resolution after officers negotiated with the man for several hours. No other details have been released at this time. Increased bear activity has forced the closure of a campground at Bruce Peninsula National Park. Parks Canada has announced that Cypress Lake Campground will be closed until at least September 7th

Listener supported Christian Radio Life 100.3. That's the color and no such thing as hopeless. Good morning. It's 8:42 on the Get Up and Go show with Todd, Shirley, and Mike. Todd

0: that's what community should look like. It's mm-hmm. noticing, hey, someone else has a need and saying, how can I help with that? And it seems really obvious, but we're not great at it when it comes down to the practical nature of it, just because we do feel like we're placing a burden on somebody else. So we don't tend to ask for it. This name, Techie Nesters, and started as tech support for empty nesters, and now it's a community.
1: Are you only in Simcoe County?
0: We are actually in 9 locations right now. So we're in Sault Ste. Marie. We launched first in Collingwood. We're in Peterborough, Owen Sound, Cobourg, the Waterloo region, New Tecumseh, Orillia, and Midland, and Barrie is going to be launching soon.
1: What? Okay.
0: Yes.
1: Jen, where can people find out more about your services and how to become part of the Nest?
0: Oh, well, you know what we say is just give us a call, and you probably will talk to either myself or my husband, Luigi, but 1 833

Ontario's Christian Superstation, Life 100.3. That's Royal Taylor and Make It Me New. Good morning. It's 8:52 on the Get Up and Go Show with Todd, Shirley, and Mike. Todd's off today.

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1: This is Kevin Horner from Horner Financial. What is happening in the world? What should you do with your money? We don't know what's going to happen, but we do know that people who base their financial decisions according to biblical

Okay, I have to get dinner tonight. Well, we have to think about the hundred of micro steps that go into that, which sounds overwhelming. But if you just say, okay, one of your steps is you have to decide what's for dinner. Mm-hmm. And that decision fatigue can get to a place where you're saying, okay, I have to decide and then I have to shop and then I have to cook. And so that's why we really believe that pre-deciding, which we talked about before, making decisions in advance, but then just saying, okay, micro steps. If something is really overwhelming you, you don't have to take your dog to the vet. The only thing you have to do right now is find

0: there was a plan, we're all sticking with the plan.
1: Right.
0: So the drivers can't say no because they want to get it done. The analytic can't say no because we said we were going to do it. That's how we're doing it. So it's very hard. Every personality has a problem saying no.
1: And Sherry, let me ask you, because I think you probably have struggled with this. How do you get a hold of that calendar, that schedule, and say, I just can't do it, and be very emphatic so you're not communicating a maybe yes? You're

0: 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You can donate today by visiting focusonthefamily.ca/truth.
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nerves. And I hope, again, we got some other questions for here, but Overwhelm, your book, I think is going to be a great asset to so many women particularly, but us husbands as well. Let me talk about the Sabbath. You mentioned in your book the importance of the Sabbath. You know, it's so interesting for us, even as Christians, we don't talk a lot about that. I was in

borrowing other people's plates, let's just be honest. If you have a smaller plate, you have a smaller capacity, you get overwhelmed easy, maybe you're an HSP, maybe it's the time in your life, whatever. Recognize the size of your plate and live off of that.

God. God said, go this way. Jonah said, I'm going that way. And he thought he could win. How God brought him back is the whole message of the book of Jonah. And he may not use as dramatic a way to bring you back, but he will follow you. He's the hound of heaven, and he will not let you get away without pursuing you. Don't run away from him. Run toward him. And we're going to see what happens if you don't in this edition of Turning Point. We're studying Jonah, the runaway prophet. Hey, you can get the study guide for this series along with both the audio and video of the teaching of this. It's rather recent, and we want you to have it. If you can go to our website, which is davidjeremiah.org, there you will find everything you need to put this in your library and have it available to you going forward. We hope you will do that. And don't forget also, during this month, we're making available the calendar for 2027. This is something I love to tell you about because this is such a beautiful product. It is a 14-month calendar that takes you from

not to do what you know he has asked you to do. You have rebelled against him and you've said, I don't want to do that, I'm going to do this. I hope that before we are finished today, you will see how foolish it is to try to run and hide from God. We begin following the opening movement in the book of Jonah. We saw how clear God's command was. He gave Jonah three simple instructions, commands the prophet could not have misunderstood. He said, arise, go, preach to Nineveh. And then we saw Jonah get up, and instead of obeying God, he arose to flee. He went in the opposite direction of the will of God, down to Joppa, down into a ship headed for Tarshish. Whenever you run from God, the path is always down, down, down. And that sets the stage for everything that follows in this story. So

Each man had his own God. They did not know what else to do. So when they lost control, they started to pray. How many of you know that there are no atheists in the foxhole? People pray when things get tough, no matter how anti-prayer they are before the incident happens. They may not know how to pray. They may not know who they are praying to. But there is something within the human heart that says when you come to the end of yourself, there is someone outside of you who can help you. Now, we know who that someone is. But even people who don't know Jesus pray. They pray out of fear. They pray out of desperation. People who do not know him pray the best way they know how. And that is how desperate these sailors were. They were petrified, they panicked, and they prayed. Now,

is singled out as the one man to whom God has now directed his attention. Now we look at Jonah's discussion about his guilt. In verses 8 through 14, this discussion goes on between the mariners and Jonah. Let's walk through this together. First of all, the concern of the mariners. Then they said to Jonah, "Please tell us, for whose cause is this trouble upon us? What is your occupation? And where do you come from? And what is your country? And of what people are you?" After they realized that Jonah was the cause of the storm, the sailors said to him, "Please tell us, for whose cause is this trouble upon us?" And then the questions start coming, one after the other. What's your occupation? Where do you come from? What is your country? And of what people are you?

As long as we avoid the truth about ourselves, nothing will change. As long as you keep trying to cover it up, as long as you're trying to excuse it, as long as you're trying to make reason for it, it will never get better. Until you face up to what's happened and what you've done, honestly look in the mirror and say, it's me. I'm the reason for this. We are very good at shifting blame. We blame our parents. We blame our upbringing. We blame our schools. We blame our environment. Sometimes we blame our churches. We blame our circumstances. We just seem to always find someone else to blame. But the turning point comes when we stop deflecting and we start being honest. When we look in the mirror and say,

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1: Spending time in God's Word can change your life, but sometimes it's hard to know where to begin when life feels overwhelming and uncertain. That's why having the right guidance can help bring Scripture into focus when you need it most. The Jeremiah Study Bible from Dr. David Jeremiah is a trusted companion designed to help you understand what Scripture says, what it means, and how it applies to your life.

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Some families are wrapping up summer sports while starting winter sports, all in the same weekend.

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0: Ontario's Christian Superstation Life 100.3. That was the latest from Kate Thompson. That's what the cross is for. I'm Ashley McDonald in for Steve Jones this morning. Here's a thought I came across that really made me stop and think. How we walk with the broken speaks louder than how we sit with the great. Because honestly, it's pretty easy to be kind to people we like, people we admire, or maybe even people who can do something for us. But what about the person who's struggling, the person who feels overlooked, the person whose life is a little messy right now? Maybe they just really need someone to come alongside them. And that's something I really love about Jesus. He didn't just talk about loving people who were hurting. He actually went to them. He sat with them, listened to them, and made them feel seen when everyone else had written them off. Maybe that's something we can all take with us today. Who is someone in your life who might just need you to show up? You don't have to have the perfect words or fix their problems. Sometimes loving like Jesus simply looks like sitting with someone in the hard stuff and letting them know, hey, you're not doing this alone.
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2: 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I'm Jonathan McKee with Plugged In by Focus on the Family.
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Hey, I don't know what's happening with the bees lately, but for the last few days, I've had to sprint to my car because there's a swarm in the tree in my front yard with no nest in sight. But I have to plan my escape before I even open the front

life is Hebrews 1:3. The sun is a radiance of God's glory and the exact representation of his being, sustaining all things by his powerful word. 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

0: 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That was Gonna Be Alright by Matt Marr. 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I'm Ashley McDonald in for Steve Jones, and I've got Elevation Rhythm up next.
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Mix of sun and clouds with a high of 24, but it'll feel closer to 29 with the humidex. So don't put those shorts and sandals in storage just

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0: 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Come celebrate the good news with us. And be sure to stop by

0: Listener-supported Christian radio, Life 100.3. That was Breathe On It by Torrin Wells. I'm Ashley McDonald in for Steve Jones. Looking for the perfect soundtrack for your Labor Day long weekend? Well, we've got you covered with Labor Day Live. 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All right, that's it for me. We've got Insight for Living and In Touch coming up in just a few minutes. 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

0: and has become food conditioned, demonstrating a loss of natural fear of people. Renovations have been approved for the former library in Bracebridge. The General Committee has awarded the project to W.S. Morgan Construction for $1.6 million to renovate the former Carnegie Library building, which was first built in 1906.
1: What I liked about the contractor is that the contractor, proposed contractor, has experience working with heritage buildings, which is an important piece as well.
0: That was Mayor Rick Maloney. The plan is to start work on the building later this year. Changes have been approved for Park Street North in Peterborough. City Council has voted in favor of reducing the speed limit to 40 kilometers an hour between Sherbrooke Street and Wolseley, while also adding bike lanes and parking restrictions. The changes are meant to improve pedestrian comfort by creating more separation between people on the sidewalk and the moving vehicles. Upgrades to the East Gwillimbury Sports Complex are now underway. With support from the province, the facility will see new change rooms, showers, washrooms, building entrances, and other amenities. The end goal is to make it more accessible, with the project expected to wrap up by the end of March 2027. From the Good News Patrol, a stray cat in Japan has received the title of Station Master. The cat was found last October in the port town outside of Tokyo in poor health. The railway staff decided to bring it in and nurse the cat back to health. 10 months later, the cat named Nakano was appointed to the rank of Station Master, which comes with a little cap, and her crucial skill set includes pushing computer mouses off desks and sleeping on paperwork. In sports, the Toronto Blue Jays wrap up their series this afternoon in Cleveland against the Guardians. In tennis, Canada's Félix Auger-Aliassime is taking on Karen Khachanov in the second round of the U.S. Open. In OHL preseason, the Peterborough Petes, they're hosting the Sarnia Sting. The sunshine will stick around this afternoon. Weather's next.
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0: Central Ontario weather. It'll be mainly sunny this afternoon and a high 24. Tonight, a few clouds, low of 15. And tomorrow, mix of sun.

If you're new with us today, you wouldn't know that we're in the midst of a study in Job, and we have come all the way to the 25th chapter of this book, which means we only have 2 years and 4 months left to get through it. Not really. Job 25, verse 1, then Bildad the Shuhite answered, "Dominion and all belong to him who establishes peace in his heights. Is there any number to his truth?"

As Paul penned his letter to the Romans, he informed the reader, ultimately us, that God is unfathomable and unsearchable. Doesn't mean he isn't good, and it doesn't mean he stops being loving and merciful. It just means he is also incomprehensible. We're getting in deep. And before we know it, we realize there is a whole lot about God we were never taught. And now, in the

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Step off 82 paces, 2 feet per pace, and to represent proportionately the first planet, Mercury, put down a tiny mustard seed. Take 60 more steps for Venus and put down an ordinary BB. Mark off 78

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But we're here. 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We cannot attain to it. It is vast. We cannot measure it. May I go this far? He doesn't have a wonderful plan for everybody's life. For some lives, his plan is Lou Gehrig's disease.

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Remember, Job, that God is all light and you are all darkness. That's why you're suffering. Matter of fact, Job, maggot and worm pretty much says it best. There are times my heart truly goes out to Job.

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There's a choice. I can benefit from whatever difficulty I'm facing, or I can get bitter, blame somebody else, blame God, and miss the whole point. And here's my thinking about this. Why hurt and suffer pain, agony, hardship, and all the rest, and don't benefit from it? If I got to go through it, I'll profit from it. And there are many things we're going to have to go through that we don't ask for. But we have the privilege of profiting from every difficulty, every hardship, every suffering, every pain. We have the privilege of benefiting from it. But it has to do with my attitude. Do I believe that God loves me enough that he's up to something good? So from the viewpoint of wisdom, what are the purposes for these trials in our life? And the first one is simply this, as he says in this first chapter of 1 Peter, listen to what he says. In this you greatly rejoice, even though now for a little while, if necessary, you've been distressed by various trials.

There's something about pain that purifies. It reaches the depths of our soul and our spirit and brings us to the reality and the truthfulness about ourselves. And a person can go along in life and sort of get along as they would think, and I'm doing fine as a Christian, and a lot of things in their life that shouldn't be there. And all of a sudden, the bottom drops out of their life. There's pain, suffering, heartache, troubles, and trials. And then what do? They want to cry out to God to help them. And most of the time, what is he going to do? He's going to start not with the physical ailment. He's going to start in the spirit, in the heart. What's going on in your life? And many people prolong the suffering because they will not acknowledge that God is in the process of purifying their life. Now, another reason is that God takes an opportunity to show himself strong in our life. We go through trials and heartaches, and we think, God, how am I going to handle this? And God steps into that situation.

true, that God is in control of the time and intensity of my trial. Very important that I understand that. That He's in charge. He's in control of the time of it and the intensity of this pain or disaster, whatever it might be. Secondly, that He has a specific purpose for allowing it. If I can really believe that He has a specific purpose for allowing it, then I'm going to be able to walk through it with confidence and assurance, and I'm going to be able to benefit from it. But I must believe that. Thirdly, whatever pain, suffering, heartache, hardship you go through, not only does God have a purpose, but it's part of His equipping. He's equipping you so you can feel what the other person feels. When somebody else, for example, loses a child,

Now let me show you the difference. This is the way most folks think about it. They say, I'm holding on. I'm holding on to God. No, no, no, no, no. This is the way it is. He's holding on to you. And you may let go. And you may find yourself weakening, but you know what? This loving Heavenly Father, He will never let go. And here's what He said. I will never forsake you. I will never leave you. I will never desert you, no matter what you're going through in life. Hebrews chapter 13, verse 5. I will never. If anybody else said it, you can forget it. But this is the omniscient, all-knowing, omnipotent, all-powerful, omnipresent, all-there God.

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2: Today's scripture reading is Acts chapter 16, verses 5 through 12. 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They passed through the Phrygian and Galatian region, having been forbidden by the Holy Spirit.

0: You are His forever. 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And if today's program gave you renewed motivation to obey God, we'd love to hear from you. Coming soon on In Touch, are you struggling with the same old habits and attitudes? If so, be back with us again to hear biblical wisdom for overcoming temptation on In Touch, the teaching ministry of Dr. Charles Stanley. This program is a presentation of In Touch Ministries, Atlanta, Georgia, USA.
1: I would like to welcome you to the workshop series titled God's

Serious finances, and they learn and manage money God's way, the marriage relationship, the financial problems can be relieved and the marriage relationship can be healed. I say generally this, most Christians have limited knowledge of God's word on finances. Here's why. The Bible has about 2,350 scriptures that apply to money. Of interest, only 3% relate to giving, which is the area that most Christians sort of know about. They've heard about tithing. 97% relate to other topics, such as the dangers of debt, how to get out of debt, the admonition to plan ahead, and godly versus worldly attitudes on money. And that's an area, that's that 97% that I find most Christians have.

114, nothing hits like that cup of tea or coffee right after lunch. I mean, is there anything better? It definitely feels good. There's Toby Mac on live.

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1: Lisa Turkhurst has asked this question many times. 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
2: 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What's something you said yes to recently that you probably should have said no to?
1: Oh, I bet we're going to get a lot of calls on this one. 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

0: supported Christian Radio Life 100.3, Elevation Worship. God is not against me. Hey, Svanesha, in with you today. Think about this. Think about some difficult conversations that you may have, perhaps with your kids or a friend or your spouse, even maybe a coworker. You know, one moment it's going fine, and then it just takes one comment that turns into another, and emotions rise, and suddenly you're mentally replaying the conversation 3 hours later, and it's the conflict is there. But what if we stopped giving that conflict our full attention and started giving God our attention? You know, in scripture, we see how we're taught to navigate these conflicts. In James 1:19, it shows us that everyone should be quick to listen, slow to speak, and slow to become angry. And I love that verse because it challenges me so much. It's not always easy, but that's where the Holy Spirit comes in to help us. You know, the goal isn't to avoid disagreements. It's to respond in a way that honors Christ. Every time we choose patience over pride, or kindness over retaliation, and righteousness over being right, the focus shifts to God, and Satan loses yet again.
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After he had provided purification for sins, he sat down.

0: 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And so when you really see that a lot of this future stuff is really self-care, it really changes your perspective on it. It's not beating yourself up for those extra 5 pounds. It's saying, what can I do today to take really good care of myself?
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207. I know a lot of artists manage their own social media accounts, but some, you just know that it's not them liking all these posts. 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
1: Lisa Turkhurst has asked this question many times. 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

0: Listener-supported Christian radio, Life 100.3, Micah Tyler, people like us. Hey, Swanisha here with you. People like us can be a bit messy, complicated. You know, it's just not the greatest sometimes. But what I've learned, I've actually heard this said. Let me know if you agree. Apologizing doesn't always mean you're admitting that you're wrong. Sometimes it means you're saying, okay, our relationship matters more to me than winning this argument. And honestly, sometimes the person really is wrong. I'm not saying that from an ego perspective. I'm just saying, you know, sometimes they are wrong. And then other times we're both looking at the situation through our own imperfect perspectives. So who gets to be the judge and jury when both people are capable of being wrong? We're both fallen human beings. But we can get a lot of instructions when we open the book of Proverbs. In chapter 19, verse 11, it says, "A person's discretion makes them slow to anger, and it's their glory to overlook an offense." You know, not every minor or slight or insult requires a reaction. Letting small things go preserves peace. Sometimes humility just sounds like, you know, "I'm sorry that I handled that way." You know, we can stand on our principles. We can stand on truth while still taking responsibility for the way we responded. So protect the relationship, not the ego, and apologize.
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2: Hi, I'm Dr. John Neufeld, and you're listening to Back to the Bible, Canada's Bible Minute. When Ruth had a baby boy, the crowd said to Naomi in Ruth 4 verse 15, "He shall be to you a restorer of life and a nourisher of your old age." See, usually the child and mother are the main focus at birth, but here, the woman of Bethlehem put Naomi at center stage. The baby boy is placed upon Naomi's lap and she becomes his nurse. The story has come full circle. What began with tragic loss culminates with the celebration of a son for Naomi. The child restores her empty heart and nourishes her years to come. You know, this small narrative holds a large promise. It assures us that even when life suffers tragic loss, pain does not have the final word. God does. He speaks redemption and restoration. He does it here in Bethlehem. He's going to do it again. 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

everyone. Hey, Mama. You know, in the Proverbs, it tells us that God promises to give wisdom to those who ask. And I'm 100% sure that moms aren't exempt from that. You know, you don't have to know exactly how to raise your child perfectly. All you need to do is rely closely on the Lord, dig into His Word, and ask for wisdom. He'll give it to you.

Today's word of life is Hebrews 1, verse 3. The sun is the radiance of God's glory and the exact representation of his being, sustaining all things by his powerful word. After he had provided purification for sins, he sat down at the right hand of the majesty in heaven.

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1: Lisa Turkhurst has asked this question many times. 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

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Hey, it's Steve Jones in for Michael Onley. 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

today's Word of Life is Hebrews 1:3. The sun is the radiance of God's glory and the exact representation of his being, sustaining all things by his powerful word. After he had provided

This is the day the Lord has made. 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
1: Listener supported Christian radio, Life 100.3, and Chris Tomlin's new one, Doesn't He? It's Steve Jones in for Michael Onley. I've always been intrigued by the story of Elijah. He calls fire down from heaven, burns up the altar, and then he goes deep into the desert after the threat from Queen Jezebel and says, that's it, I'm done. And then God leads him to a mountain where he's witness to the wind and the earthquake and the fire. But God wasn't speaking in any of those. Instead, it was in a gentle whisper. And how often does that happen in our own lives where there's the crazy all around us and we're saying, God, where are you? And he just wants us to move aside, to get alone with him. And that's when he starts to speak to our heart. And that's what Bodhi's trying to say in a song called Whisper and the Wind. It's coming up.
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1: 46?
2: That's me.
3: Hi, what can I do for you?
2: I need to pick up this package.
3: Okay, I'll be back in just a minute.
2: I can't believe I lucked out getting a guy like Thor. He's an athlete, too. Plays tennis.
0: Mm, impressive.
2: Makes me kind of nervous knowing somebody so great. I mean, I'm kind of average.
0: Oh, that's ridiculous. You're not average. You're you. There's nothing wrong with that.
3: Okay, here's your package. Just sign here, please.
2: Greenwich, Connecticut. It's from him. I gotta open it now. Oh, here's my letter. And a book of stamps, please.
3: Oh, what is it? One of those scratches?

0: Really? I got here just in time then, huh?
1: No, you got here at exactly the wrong time. Now, would you please leave?
0: Are you kidding? I can't miss this.
1: Yes, you can. Now just...
2: Shh, here he comes.
3: Brenda?
1: Thor Douglas?
3: Hi.
1: Hi.
0: How are you usually comes next?
1: It's finally nice to meet... It's nice to finally meet you.
3: Yes. You look lovely.
1: Thanks.
3: Just like your picture.
1: Really? I mean, of course. Yes.

0: and you'll tell him everything, right?
1: Yeah, I'll tell him everything.
2: With Deke's Insurance Give and Get Contest, you'll be entered for a chance to win one of 12 $500 cash prizes when you get a quote on your home or auto insurance. If you win, Deeks will also donate $500 to a registered charity of your choice. Because giving back feels good. Don't miss out. One lucky winner will be chosen every

0: push him into it.
1: I don't believe this.
0: Maybe I better talk to Douglas myself. Can one of you get him back here?
2: I'll do it.
1: I'll do it.
3: Well, you know, being the most popular girl in school does have its drawbacks. As I'm sure you know, as your high school's most famous quarterback.
0: Yeah, well, I think influencing my peers for good is an important part of my responsibility.

0: I guess not.
1: Besides, if people can't accept you for the real you, then who needs them around anyway?
0: Yeah, you're right. Well, I guess I'd better get this parachute back to the rental place.
1: Parachute?
2: A real parachute?
0: Yeah, see? I put it under the table just in case I needed a backup to impress him.
1: Oh, yeah. Even though you were supposed

0: uplifting lyrics.
1: Can I get a thank you, Jesus, Lord have mercy, praise.
0: Christian music for Central Ontario. Life 100.

0: listener supported Christian radio, Life 100.3, and anybody else, Patrick Mayberry. Hey, it's Steve Jones. I don't know if you've ever had the opportunity to share your faith, what you believe, with somebody. It could be one-on-one. It could have been in front of a group of people. And that can be intimidating because usually the first thought that comes to mind is, oh my goodness, I do not have what my pastor has. I don't know how to take a complicated portion of scripture and break it down and give the context and then how we can apply it to our own lives. That's just overwhelming. Well, Patrick Mayberry, he felt exactly the same way. He was recently asked to lead worship in a prison. Hey, no big deal. He leads worship all the time. And then they said, oh, while you're there, can you share something from the Bible? And he was a little bit scared because he's like, I don't know what to share. I've never been in front of these men before. What am I supposed to do? And then he really felt like God was tapping him on the shoulder and saying, settle down, Patrick. Just share what I have done in your life. And so that's what he did. He shared what God did in his life, how God had transformed his life. And he said, many men stepped forward and accepted Christ for the first time. So sometimes we overcomplicate things and God is really just saying, share what I have done in your life. And that could come up in with a coworker. It could come up with a neighbor, a friend, a family member. But just keep that in mind. Share what God has done and he can use that. Sons of Sunday sings God Did next.
1: Every day we find public opinion polls on a variety of subjects, especially political issues and candidates. Mark Twain had an opinion on the thing called public opinion. He said public opinion is held in reverence. It settles everything. Some think it is the voice of God. He was being facetious, of course, and for good reason. It's true that everyone is an

0: entitled to his or her opinion. But in the final analysis, there is only one opinion that really matters, and that is God's. God doesn't have opinions, of course. He simply states the truth. And we would be wise to conform our opinions to his truth. This is David Jeremiah, encouraging you to get on the road to new life. Discover God's truth on Route 66.
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4: This

so much for praying along with us. And we have prayers for somebody looking to find the right spouse. I mean, how many of us have prayed for that for sure? Somebody else is praying for just rebuilding difficult relationships. So why don't we pray for those together? Heavenly Father, we are just so grateful that we can come to you. We're grateful that we can give you praise for the arrival of this new life, God. And they are just giving this baby back to you. And we are so thankful for that. But for people who are struggling, maybe they've got something going on in their marriage right now, which we have on the prayer wall. There's somebody who's looking for the right spouse. They want somebody who has a passion for you, who loves you. So God, would you lead them to that person that you have for them and take away any anxiety and stress that they might be feeling at the same time. And for anyone who's not feeling well, just struggling with some kind of sickness, God, would you heal them right now? Would you just help them to put their focus back on you and that they would know that you were walking with them through this difficult time in their life? And we ask all of this in Jesus' name. Amen.

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1: Lisa Turkhurst has asked this question many times. 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

We hear all the time how we can play a song, and for everyone else, it's just a fun, catchy song you learn the words to and sing along, but maybe this is your song. 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

0: Listener supported Christian Radio, Life 100.3 in Brandon Lake, Miracle Child. Hey, it's Steve Jones in for Michael Onley. I have a confession to make. I have this bad habit where I will spend a lot of time thinking about problems in the world, and then I'm very good at coming up with ways that other people can change these things. If somebody would just step up, if somebody would just volunteer, then this would be fixed. And I know you never do this, but sometimes I do. And I think about Isaiah when God asked, "Whom shall I send?" And Isaiah didn't start making a list of saying, "Oh, I know who you should send. You should send Bill. He's very good at that. Joanne has lots of extra time on her hands." No, he didn't say that. He said, "Here am I. Send me." And that is such a good reminder for somebody like me that changing the world usually doesn't start with pointing the finger at someone else. It starts with being available to God right where I am, right where we are. So today, instead of saying, "Why doesn't somebody do something?" maybe we should ask God, "Lord, what can I do?" And that's what Casting Crowns does in their song, "Start Right Here." It's next.
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5: An individual with a secular perspective on money often struggles with fear of the future or fear of losing assets. Proverbs chapter 3 says, "Have no fear of sudden disaster or of the ruin that overtakes the wicked, for the Lord will be your confidence and will keep your foot from being snared." A person with a biblical perspective on money does not fear, but rather trust God to meet their needs. Proverbs 3, 5, and 6 says, "Trust in the Lord with all your heart. Lean not on your own understanding. In all your ways acknowledge Him, and He will direct your paths." And in Matthew chapter 6, Jesus promised, "So do not worry, saying, what shall we eat, or what shall we drink, or what shall we wear? For your heavenly Father knows that you need them. 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In summary, do not fear, but put God first and trust God to meet your needs. 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

When the day looks like chaos and the week ahead is out of control, remember that God is in control. The message is in the music. Life 100.3.

It's 6:08 with a Life weather update. Mainly cloudy, down to 16 overnight. Yes, a little bit cool. You could open up the windows. Here's Toby Mac. Lord, it feels good on Life 100.3.

0: question many times. What's your best yes?
1: Tomorrow morning, we're asking the opposite. What's something you said yes to recently that you probably should have said no to?
0: Oh, I bet we're going to get a lot of calls on this one. Join the conversation right here from 5:30 to 9.

0: Hey, it's Steve Jones. Have you ever noticed the phrase good fight? I mean, it comes specifically from the Apostle Paul when he says, fight the good fight of faith. So he's talking about something worth battling for, not against people, though, but for our faith, for our character, for our relationship with Christ. So the good fight in this case is choosing patience when you'd rather be frustrated. You never do that, right? You want to be frustrated? Choosing forgiveness when it's easier to stay angry. Choosing to trust God when circumstances say that you shouldn't. That's what it means to fight the good fight of faith. And Unspoken put this to music, and they call it Good Fight. It's coming up.
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2: In a blink of an eye, that lion, one jump, and it was right in front of me.
3: 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He thought his life was over.
2: 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I scream out to God, just God help me.
3: 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But he sensed God telling him to keep fighting. Andy escaped the lion, and as he ran away, he heard Jesus again.
2: 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You start living for me. Go on, get down this mountain. Start living for me.
3: Andy took that second chance and became a follower of Jesus Christ. Billy Graham often said that God is a God of second chances.
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The sun is the radiance of God's glory and the exact representation of his being, sustaining all things by his powerful word. After he had provided purifications for sins, he sat down at the right hand of the majesty in heaven.

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Hey, it's Steve Jones in for Michael Onley. Many, many years ago, probably a couple of decades ago, one of the most popular lines that we would hear from listeners.

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